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1893, Richard Hardy from the Falls, Jersey. Mike, 12645 State Highway 249, near West Road and Northwest Park Drive, 1924.

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0: 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Dispatch to Terminal 27 Delta 4 George.
1: Little York Engine 81, fire alarm, 303 Gillespie, near North Freeway and Crossing Boulevard, 1936.

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Emergency 595.

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You don't think that's regarded with it? Focus incidents about Threat City.

0: 同您就班哈。122 Medicare 35 and Walker, Toyo Press, going to the Grand Parkway. It's eastbound on the main lanes. The red city and versus the median. No patient contact.
1: Under wellness gates, smoke alarm, mechanical room 305. 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

0: 75 Johnson Road, Block 76, Peace of Country RV Park. Again, it's a dark party central. There's a male party that seems altered. He ran his vehicle into the ditch. He's making a lot of statements.
1: 70 Northbound.
2: Tower 70, go ahead.
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0: 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We'll be investigating.
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0: 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Cross Street. Post Ridge Drive. And Dominion Ridge Drive. 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Alpha. Respond on CFD 2.
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1: 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Engine 101, electrical hazard, 15902, Juno Lane, at Jersey Drive 2100.

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Meta 13, motor vehicle accident, Katie Hawker Road, and Dock Road. 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

41 42 41 43 41 42 41 43 41 42 41 43 41 42 41 43 41 42 41 43 41 42 41 43 41 42 41 43 41 42 41 43 41 42 41 43 41 42 41 43 41 42 41 43 41 42 41 43 41 42 41 43 41 42 41 43 41 42 41 43 41 42 41 43 41 42 41 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
1: 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Christmas Road, SLP Westfield Road, 2149.

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Engine 11, fire alarm, 20510 West Road, Cross Creek Fire Road. 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

0: Calling party stated that the water is leaking from the apartment above her community apartment 1000, and a message was left with maintenance.
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26, 26, 26, 26, 26, 26, 26, 26, 26, 26, 26, 26, 26, 26, 26, 26, 26, 26, 26, 26, 26, 26, 26, 26, 26, 26, 26, 26, 26, 26, 26, 26, 26, 26, 26, 26, 26, 26, 26, 26, 26, 26, 26, 26, 26, 26, 26, 26, 26, 26, 26, 26, 26, 26, 26, 26, 26, 26, 26, 26, 26, 26, 26, 26, 26, 26, 26, 26, 26, 26, 26, 26, 26, 26, 26, 26, 26, 26, 26

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Industrial Park Road. And Butler Road. Map. 188. 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Fire map. 5280. 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Respond on NETAC 1.

District 72, Ladder 74, Engine 73, Engine 71, Commercial Light Structure, Windsong Village Apartments, 2929, Hurstfield Road, Adalting Westfield Road 2214, District 72, Ladder 74, Engine 73, Engine 71, Commercial Light Structure, Windsong Village Apartments, 2929, Hurstfield Road, Adalting Westfield Road 2214.

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0: let me see, did you hear traffic?
1: I was telling engine 73 to stay out on Hirschfield. District 72 and letter 74 on location. Letter 74 is out investigating.
0: District 72 and letter 74 on scene. Letter 74 investigating.
1: Pardon, number one.
2: 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We got a very crude on the cell. You can 71 this location. Holding letter 74 only.
1: District 72 North, 71 this location, holding letter 74 only.
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Calling party is advising there are 4 children in the home and they are trying to evacuate at this time. It is to be a single-story home.

0: 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Numbers shown from the exterior. Incendiaries will be out investigating. Incendiaries status command. 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

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Dispatch to terminal 29 Delta 3 Victor.

MD-10, non-emergency list assist, 8901 Jones Road, Cross Street, Cuba Park Drive, Port Apartment, Phase 1. Dispatch determined in 53-hour history.

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Fire map 5178 Bravo 2. 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

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And crossover. Map 1, 5, 7. 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Fire map 5, 1, 8, 0. 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

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Pop-up. Fire map 5181. 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Respond on EMS 2.

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BLS response. 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Foxtrot. 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

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BLS response. 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And Silverstone Way. 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Foxtrot. 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

92, medical call, unit number 6110, 1620 apartment, 1620 here, non-Houston entrance 59 northbound, assault email entrance 59 northbound, 0152.

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1898, engine 41, motor vehicle incident, 2800 West John Houston Road, near, UC Jester Boulevard.

Ladder 13, fire alarm, 16106 East Mossley, Cross Street, South Mossley. 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

0: 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We are heading to Memorial Hartman emergency traffic.
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Woodland Lake Subdivision is asked to come in at 52 Bravo 1 Charlie.

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Latter 84, overdose, straight, 14811 North Freeway, near, Rankin exit southbound 45 and Air exit southbound 45, 0 through 39.

Seeker 61 here, says.

Medicare, medical call, 9155 North State Highway 6, cross 3.6 level, in town, please.

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8826, Psychiatric Emergency, 9155 North State Highway 6, Cross Street 26 Circle, in Pound C. Dispatch to turn in 25 Charlie 1.

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Map 1, 5, 7, pop-up, fire map 5, 0, 8, 1, Bravo 1, respond on MedTac 1.

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This is moving over shoulder.

0: 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Motor vehicle incident. 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

Station 4 and Ambulance 7. Collision, I-45 North, Cross Street, I-45 Northbound, off-ramp to Crichton Road, and I-45 ends turn around Crichton Road. Map, 1, 8, 7, Victor, fire map, 5, 1, 7, 8, Alpha, 2, respond on MedTac 1.

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Respond on MedTac 1.

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Willow Bridge Subdivision. Dispatch to Terminal in 52 Bravo 1 Ocean. Ladder 2. Non-emergency lift assist. 96, 23 in the 6th crossing court. 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

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Map 1, 8, 7, Kilo, Fire Map 5, 0, 7, 9, Bravo, 3. 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

15, and engine 5. Sick person. 1405 North Loop 336 West. Chevron Jack in the Box. Cross Street. Interstate 45 North southbound. On ramp to North Loop 336 West. And Westview Boulevard. Map. 1, 5, 7. Uniform. Fire map. 5, 0, 8, 1. Bravo. 4. 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

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Dispatch to terminus 52 Charlie 3 George.

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At WB 290 West Road, exit ramp 0904. Engine 101. Assist law enforcement with blocking. 18,340, US 290. At WB 290 West Road, exit ramp 0904.

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Willow Creek Elementary School. 18302 North Eldridge Parkway. 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

0: 61 fire alarm at 7629 Pinewood Bypass Health, engine 61 fire alarm, Emmett area. 7629 State Highway 75 South, respond. Fire primary comes here, clear to us, 929.
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1: 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Engine 77, fire alarm, Centrum Health, 4894, Ruetta Road, at Kurgandal Road 1010.

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Dispatch determined in 31 yard 2.

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0: 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At Haines Road 1033. 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

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Here, Chamber 5 of the Road, 1040.

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1: Hey, Joseph, 6 is still on the 2, safety 11 medic 2, serving class for this. 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

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Dispatch to terminus 52 Charlie 1 Sam.

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Dispatch to terminal 60 Delta 3, Ocean

Static 15 and engine 2. Jet paint. 0 Willow Bend. 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Unit 19. Cross Street. North Fraser Street. And Willow Bend Street. Map. 1. 5. 7. 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

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Commercial building fire. 15210 St. Cypress Road. 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
1: 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Map 187, Hotel, Fire Map 5179, Alpha 2, respond on MedTac 1.

0: 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At Castle Gate Lane 1138. 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At Castle Gate Lane 1138.
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0: 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Engine 24, unconscious person, 8703, Shoal Creek Drive, at Bachland Drive 1138.

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3: Engine 61, residential light structure, 17182, Rolling Creek Drive, at 1960 Road West 1139. Engine 61, residential light structure, 17182, Rolling Creek Drive, at 1960 Road West 1139.

0: District 60, Tower 61, Ladder 75, District 71, Engine 62, Engine 63, Engine 32, District 31, Little York Engine 83, Little York Ladder 84, Rescue 61, Residential Light Structure, 17182, Rolling Creek Drive, at 1960 Road West 1139, District 60, Tower 61, Ladder 75, District 71, Engine 62, Engine 63, Engine 32, District 31, Little York Engine 83, Little York Ladder 84, Rescue 61, Residential Light Structure, 17182, Rolling Creek Drive, at 1960 Road West 1139.
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0: 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Admin 60, Residential Light Structure, The Palms on Rolling Creek Apartments, 17100, Rolling Creek Drive, at 1960 Road West 1140. Admin 60, Residential Light Structure, The Palms on Rolling Creek Apartments, 17100, Rolling Creek Drive, at 1960 Road West 1140. Engine 12, overdose, target, 6801, 1960 Road West, at Haynes Road 1141, Engine 12, overdose, target, 6801, 1960 Road West, at Haynes Road 1141.
1: Central Fitzgerald.
0: Engine 77, Residential Light Structure, The Palms on Rolling Creek Apartments, 17100, Rolling Creek Drive, at 1960 Road West 1142. Engine 77, Residential Light Structure, The Palms on Rolling Creek Apartments, 17100, Rolling Creek Drive, at 1960 Road West 1142.

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1: 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And a fan to the Charlie side.
0: 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The Palms on Rolling Creek Apartments. 17,100. Rolling Creek Drive. At 1960 Road West 1144. Engine 63. 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Residential light structure. The Palms on Rolling Creek Apartments. 17,100. Rolling Creek Drive. At 1960 Road West 1144.
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2: The Alpha, the Charlie side.
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4: out with 3. Can you make some way to the exit gate, open it up? I mean, this is en route to fix it. He's going to be left with school principal.
5: 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The scene left with school employee for maintenance, 1146.

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1: 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Ponderosa Fire Department Station 61, 17,061, Rolling Creek Drive, at 1960 Road West 1151. District 20, Engine 22, back in assignment. Ponderosa Fire Department Station 61, 17,061, Rolling Creek Drive, at 1960 Road West 1151.

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Fire map 5, 1, 8, 1. 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
3: Ladder 74, unconscious person, 22,616, Aldine Westfield Road, Ashurst Field Road 1156. Ladder 74, unconscious person, 22,616, Aldine Westfield Road, Ashurst Field Road 1156.
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0: Hey, we do have another residual coming from the feet on the outside. 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
1: 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No extension between the floors, but 63 was getting smoke in unit 3 units down. 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

0: Rider 13, motor vehicle accident, State Highway 99 northbound, and Brooklyn Creek Parkway, exit ramp. Dispatch to terminal 29 Alpha 2.
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0: 7215 Winston Road, cross Street West Gulf Bank Road, Paragon, Edward White Lake.

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Dispatch to terminus 52 Charlie 3 George.

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12, motor vehicle accident, SN529 Exitran, Cross Street State Highway 99 northbound. Dispatch determined in 29 Bravo 5 units.

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Engine 101, assist a citizen, 16429, Smith Street, at Atchkill Street 1302.

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Engine 78, Heavy Utility 70, Motor Vehicle Incident, 20487, North I-45 southbound, at SBI 45 to Luetta Ramp 1313. Engine 78, Heavy Utility 70, Motor Vehicle Incident, 20487, North I-45 southbound, at SBI 45 to Luetta Ramp 1313.

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1: 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We have one. All units here responding to 111. Structure fire is a high life hazard. 15503 FA529. Cross Street, Kislev Drive. 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

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In Pumpkin. Map. 1. 5. 4. Hotel. Respond on EMS 2.

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Stroke 1999 Lakes of Wedgwood Drive. Worthington Manor of Lakes of Wedgwood. Unit 117. Cross Street. West. Map 1, 5, 6. Romeo. Fire map 4, 9, 8, 2. Delta 4. Respond on MedTac 1.

Engine 78. Motor vehicle incident. 20487. North I-45 southbound. At SBI 45 to at around 1325. Engine 78. Motor vehicle incident. 20487. North I-45 southbound. At SBI 45 to at around 1325.

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17, engine 1, and district 1, electrocution, 1317 South Loop 336 left, behavioral, voyages, behavioral health at Conroe, Cross Street, MCHD HQ Road, and Sergeant at Holcomb Boulevard South, map, 1, 8, 7, Lima, fire map, 5, 0, 7, 9, Bravo, 4, respond on MedTac 1.

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0: engine 20 mile control. The motor vehicle incident is on the feeder road on main lane.
1: Well, feeder road southbound in front of
2: 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Medical call 1222 Blackberry Hollow Drive. 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

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Map 2, 1, 7, Gaul. Fire map 5, 1, 7, 7, Alpha 3, respond on EMS 2.

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Unconscious fainting. Woodway West, Cross Street, North Thompson Street, and South West. Map 1, 5, 7, Victor, Fire Map 5, 1, 8, 1, Alpha 4, respond on EMS 2.

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Map 1, 8, 7. Hotel. Fire map 5, 1, 8, 0. Charlie 4. Respond on MedTac 1.

0: 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We'll be in those game mode.
1: Building, nothing showing, investigating.

31, commercial fire alarm. Air next to 14820 North Freeway, near Ranching Entrance, northbound 45, and air next entrance, northbound 45, 1428.

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Map 1, 5, 7, Whiskey. Fire map 5, 0, 8, 0, Alpha 2. 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

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Wind Avis Subdivision, dispatch determined in 53 Alpha 2.

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1: Engine 72, fire alarm, 6302, Darby Way, at Northcrest Drive 1542. Engine 72, fire alarm, 6302, Darby Way, at Northcrest Drive 1542.

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Cross Street, no X, page down via fitness.

Ladder 75, electrical hazard, 22019, Mossy Oaks Road, at Springs Buechner Road 1545. Ladder 75, electrical hazard, 22019, Mossy Oaks Road, at Springs Buechner Road 1545.

morning, did you get that? 247 for traffic control. No, why did you get that?

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North Houston Avenue and Townsend Boulevard, 1560.

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Motor vehicle incident with rollover. 16979, Nath Drive. 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Motor vehicle incident with rollover. 16979, Nath Drive. At Juniper Vista Drive 1602.

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Medical call. 5910 Long Oak Creek Drive. Cross Street Rancheria Drive. Eagle Ranch West Subdivision.

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Medic 95, injured party, unit number 97, on the Lucia apartment, 2515 Aldine Westfield Road, near W.W. Thorne Boulevard and Wood Creek Lane, 1648.

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West Mount Houston Road, 3 10 Voyage Drive, 1649.

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Engine 32, fire alarm, Cornerstone Atrium, 3920, 1960 Road West, at Falling Creek Drive 1700. Engine 32, fire alarm, Cornerstone Atrium, 3920, 1960 Road West, at Falling Creek Drive 1700.

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Sand Forest Drive and Southview Forest Drive, 1701.

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0: 12901 Breezeway Street, near South Bank Road at dead end, 7206.
1: Engine 151 on scene, two-story residential structure, nothing showing, we'll be out of investigating.
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0: 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There's two north.
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0: 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Let's receive. The alarm company just called and advised that they received a restore on the alarm.
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Assist law enforcement with blocking. 17,234 block of US 290. At Senate WB 290 and ramp 1725. 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Assist law enforcement with blocking. 17,234 block of US 290. At Senate WB 290 and ramp 1725.

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Need law enforcement on scene. 10300 L Battle North Houston Road, near Falls of Drive and Season 1942.

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0: 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Rope Road and 2920 Road. 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Rope Road and 2920 Road. At 1758.
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1: EMS 130, River Road 182, Motor Vehicle Accident, North San Houston Parkway West and Westbound Beltway TC Jester U-turn ramp, 1739.
2: Parkway West and Westbound Beltway TC Jester U-turn ramp, 1759.

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0: Cross Street North Elvis Parkway, Pretty Frozen, Custard, and Burger. Dispatch determined in 29 Bravo 5.

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0: Ladder 75, unconscious person, 4186, Pennebridge Lane, at North Tangle Creek Lane 1825. Ladder 75, unconscious person, 4186, Pennebridge Lane, at North Tangle Creek Lane 1825.
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1: College is 14820 North Freeway, here. Rankin entrance northbound 45 and Aerodex entrance northbound 45.
2: Thank you now. 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
2: Maybe the best set on bombs.

investigated the facility. Found no emergency. Also found no pull station that had been pulled. Alarm was in normal operating function when Engine 121 arrived. Could be no emergency on scene. There was a company testing in the same building strip center earlier. Could not make contact with them. Engine 121 was unconfirmed service.